0: Talked about that yesterday, about it looks like they are going separate ways to the end of November. The singer Arnel Pinel is done, and Jonathan Cain's going to work on his ministry. So that just leaves Neil Schon to carry the torch of Journey moving forward. I'm your pal, Tim Jeffries. Mellencamp's on the way. So are the Offspring. Stand by.
1: 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I'm not here to do that. 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

hitchhiked her way across USA. Plucked her eyebrows on the way, shaved her legs, and then he was a she. She says, "Hey babe, take a walk on the wild side.

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1: How long do you have before you're rude for not texting back to someone? Get a text.
2: Don't ask me. I know I'm rude. I know I'm rude. Remember yesterday how Steve had to ask us 3 times how many people we wanted backstage because I wouldn't answer. Mm-hmm. And my answer was, oh, I'm good, actually. Nobody. Like, I'm the worst. I'm so sorry, y'all. Maitland even knows. She's like, if I got to get a hold of Kelly, I'm calling her. Yeah. I'm the worst texter. But like, I don't know, 4 or 5 hours.
3: Yeah. I think it depends on what you're doing and what time of the day somebody... You know, I mean, if you're texting somebody, hopefully you know them well enough, like, oh, I'm texting, but they're probably really busy right now. They could have a meeting or whatever. Mm-hmm. But, I mean, yeah, within a few hours, surely you have 30 seconds to reply to a text. Like, that drives me crazy.
1: So it has to be same day?
3: Yes.
4: At least.
3: Yes.
5: Well, I mean, it's...
3: I mean, unless you're off the grid somewhere.
5: What if the text comes in... I mean, after I'm asleep, that happens
1: that
5: all
1: count.
5: The time.
1: Then, well, then the next day is the same day.
3: Yeah.
5: Okay.
3: Because
1: that's how
3: that
1: I
3: means
1: justify
3: that,
1: it.
3: Yeah.
5: That's my next day.
1: Yeah.
5: Or it's my next opportunity.
1: Yeah.

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